I miss you when I can't sleep, or right after coffee, or right when I can't eat. 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Still got sand in my sweaters from nights we don't remember. Do you miss me like I miss you? Fucked around and got attached to you. 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

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You said you wouldn't and you fucking did. Lie to me, lie with me, get your fucking fix. Now all my drinks and all my feelings are

0: 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But
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0: I also love listening to you sing. And I've got to tell you, if there was one song I wish I had recorded last year, it was your hit. This kiss, this kiss. So would you do it now for them?
1: Oh, I'd love to.
0: Hey, girls.
1: You know what? You come sing with me anytime.
0: All right, I love you. Thank
1: love
0: you for
1: you
0: this.
1: Great.
0: Guys are great. Bye.

0: Radio Reporter. Non ti puoi sbagliare, la musica più bella è qui.
1: Sunday mornings were your favorite. I used to meet you down on Woods Creek Road. You did your hair up like you were famous.